0: Louis Capaldi with Dan Blackman. 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

I wonder if Colby Calais has an invitation for the wedding for Taylor Swift in a couple of days. I say that because Colby Calais recently working with Taylor, writing her some stuff. Here is Bubbly.

0: the Backstreet Boys with Dan Blackman. I have the feel-good story of the week. Out of Texas, 70-year-old boy, his name is Patrick, found his unresponsive younger brother, Liam, in the pool in the backyard, pulled him from the water, alerted his mom, ran to a neighbor's. First responders were quick. Liam's going to make a full recovery. And then all of the investigators say Patrick's actions show that he had courage, awareness, determination beyond his years, selflessness and love for his younger brother. Way to go, Patrick. Oh, great feel-good story of the week.
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0: Miley Cyrus there, Dan Blackman here on International Chicken Wing Day. 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

0: is Janet Jackson, Mr. Dan Blackman. So you lose things like your keys. Well, the experts say here's a trick. The next time you can't find your keys, you should say keys, keys, keys out loud. It will help you think more clearly and then grab them faster. Also, say it works with your cell phone because we all lose that from time to time. What do you think? I'm Radio Dan Blackman. I'm on Instagram. Tell me there and follow me there.
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They have their own musical called Crazy Sexy Cool. They're on tour right now. They're going to be in Tennessee in August, also Des Moines, Iowa, Indiana, the heartland of America. Here's TLC with Waterfalls.

0: He is Louis Capaldi. I'm Dan Blackman. July the 1st, International Joke Day. Go out there. Even if it's a terrible joke, someone is going to laugh. You're going to make them feel a whole lot better. And stay here. I have more favorites to play for you.
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0: There is Ms. Whitney Houston. I'm Dan Blackman. According to experts, there's a time of day that we are the dumbest. Can you guess what time? Between 2 and 3 o'clock in the afternoon. Why? Because our natural biorhythms, they say, our brains hit a lull around 2 o'clock. We do not learn anything new. We have some difficulties. You agree with this? You disagree? By all means, tell me on Instagram. I'm Radio Dan Blackman. Then do me a favor. Follow me there.
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0: Ellie Goulding there, Dan Blackman here. It's being called National Television Heritage Day, time to celebrate television's impact and evolution, a part of our society and our lives. Yeah, a lot of great shows. You have a lot of things in common to talk about, of course. 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

0: Madonna with Dan Blackman. According to Women's Health, the average woman's biggest blunder, beauty-wise, they pop their zit and they make it worse. I'm just telling you what they're saying. I'm Dan Blackman. 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

0: Cause I gotta have faith. 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
1: I am literally cracking up. 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And now Kraft is like, listen, we're making travel-sized 3.2-ounce bottles of ranch. 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
1: Hi, it's Christina. Okay, so let's talk about fireworks. 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Are they overrated? I'm thinking about just buying a couple boxes of sparklers for my kids.

0: Louise.
1: Hi, it's Christina. All right, so let's talk 4th of July, okay? Fireworks, do we love them? I'm still trying to figure out, what exactly do I want to do? Do I want to see the big ones, or should I just go find some in my neighborhood? Bring a lawn chairs over there. I don't know. Becky, hi.
2: I think so. I mean, I remember being a kid and so confused why anybody liked them. Like, uh-huh. Really loud. Trouble didn't seem worth it. And the people in my neighborhood, they would tip them off even when it wasn't 4th of July. Like, any excuse. No holiday, just weeks after. And maybe they're just happy it's Friday. I don't know. But, mm-hmm. like, yeah, I'm not looking forward to these summer months.
1: No.
2: I'm just afraid of them. It puts me on edge. I just hate them.
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1: So John Travolta's iconic towel from the Pulp Fiction movie. Remember that? Is up for auction through Prop Store in Planet Hollywood. And they recently had a bid for $1,000. I don't know. We'll see. It wraps up today.

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1: It's been so much fun watching and listening to the FIFA World Cup. And, you know, I also love learning more about cultures and seeing how they interact with each other. Was it Argentina or Spain? Either way, one of their fans lost their wallet in a group full of the fans. And one got on the other friend's shoulder, held up the wallet, and they just started chanting the guy's name until the guy was like, oh, I am losing it. But 150 dudes screaming for Manuel to come get his wallet. I mean, it was fantastic.
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1: I'm really bummed that my brother is out of town this year because he's always the cool uncle that spends $300 on fireworks.
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1: Hi, it's Christina. Okay, so for me, I have a hard time buying fireworks, and I'm really upset that my brother is not in town because he always goes above and he spends like $300-$500 on fireworks, and I'm not doing it. I'm not. 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
1: Hi, it's Christina. All right, so we're getting ready for another chance to win $2,500, part of our 250K USA giveaway, celebrating America the Beautiful. 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Or maybe you just want to do another Disney trip. 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
0: getting married. Mostly Taylor Swift, but you know. She will always be my Princess Di. Okay, listen, I think today is the day that it's all happening. I mean, do we even really know?

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1: 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And I'm kind of trying to decide, like, should I do fireworks? To me, they're a little overrated. How about you, Molly? Your thoughts?
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1: Relaxing favorites, Jack Cradiville. 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Here's Jimmy Cliff.

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1: 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This is Jack Cradiville. Thank you for having us on today. Hey, if you got plans this weekend, love to know about it. If you're listening on the iHeartRadio app, just tap the talkback mic. Let me know what's going on. Comes right here into the studio. 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

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And yes, we are celebrating America's 250th with $250,000 in cash. All you gotta do is listen for the keyword coming up. 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It's Uncle Cracker and Dobie Gray. Yeah.

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1: Joe Cocker, Jennifer Warnes, Up Where We Belong. This is Jack Cradiville. July, good time for nature. Fireflies are most visible during warm evenings. 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

0: Breeze. Tears for Fears, Head Over Heels. This Jack Cradiville. 5 o'clock, feel good. Well, a terrifying accident. A 5-year-old in England lost her fingertips on a merry-go-round ride. Well, firefighters sprang into action, searched the grass to find several pieces, and then they quickly put them on ice, rushed them to the hospital. The doctors were able to successfully reattach her fingertips. Here's the thank you. She actually painted pictures she made with herself using the very fingers that they saved. More relaxing favorites coming up.
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Jack Cradiville, relaxing favorites. How to tell if a person is intelligent? You can just by looking into their eyes. More details on that coming up. It's All for One.

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1: Mariah Carey, Fantasy. Good afternoon, this is Jack Cradiville. If you want to know how intelligent someone is, instead of talking to them, just look into their eyes. New research from Georgia Tech says a person's eyes might reveal how smart they are by looking at the baseline pupil size. That's how big your pupils are when it's at rest. The larger they are, that shows different types of intelligence. I guess that's why they call them pupils. More relaxing favorites, Journey next.
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Thank you for having us on this Jack Cradiville Relaxing Favorites. A little sobering news, I guess, heading into a holiday weekend. Scientists have calculated humanity's end date. We'll tell you when, coming up.

0: The Breeze. Christopher Cross and sailing, relaxing favorites, this Jack Cradiville. All right, so scientists have calculated humanity's end date. 95% certain that we will cease to exist as people in 17,100 years. I guess the good news is none of us will be around to see that. 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

Good Thursday night. Dan Blackman here. It's a holiday weekend. I suspect maybe you took off today and tomorrow, making it a 4-day weekend. Thanks for listening in. Here's Vanessa Williams.

0: They are the Lumineers, and I'm Dan Blackman. On Made in the USA Day, which is today, supporting local craftsmen, embracing American made. 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